0: Együtt vagyunk.
1: Our next guest this evening is Miss Jonah Lynch. She is a lovely lady, a wonderful singer. She has toured the east and the west coast of the States several times. Tonight she will sing for you, Fever and G Baby.

0: Jazzy. 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
1: Boom boom, it's the freak of the week from side to side, come on. A boom boom, it's the freak of the week just singing a sassy song. A

a yo-yo is a no-no of a monumental kind. If playing with your string happens to be your thing, it's easy to say to both, oh, never mind.

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The riders come up to the gate with their engines running, and using their clutches, they go away as soon as the gate

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They're head and head, and both jockeys driving. It's the best horse from here in the yards to come. It's horse against horse. Both of them driving. Seabiscuit by three. Seabiscuit is the

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She combed it right out of my chest and made it feel like a gift she deserved.

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Just tie your shoes. 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

0: Rollins Ronnie on the trumpet. Billy Pierce on saxophone. Roger Miller on the piano. Mr. Bob Hurst on the bass. Thank you. Tony Williams on the drums. 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
1: Jazzy Live. A jazz élőben az igazi.